0: Sydney's Nova. 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
1: 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For anyone, you're always a touch late.

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0: Ariana Grande's new album, Petal, is out now.
1: Hell yeah!
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And this is my fresh hit. On my soul. On Nova. 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

0: Tim.
1: I hope we start saying EFE more than EOFY. We've got to say EFE, don't we?
0: I hate it.
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0: EFE. End of financial year sale. Yeah.
1: 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It's good. It's fun.
0: Happy EFEs. No, Merry Christmas. No one's having a good time the end of the financial year.
1: Aren't they?
0: No.
1: Why not? We didn't take it when we can get it.
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2: 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Yeah, right, picture that with a Kodak. 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And tonight, let's enjoy life.

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2: We mean your favourite songs.